never a day, and I lost my hopes when you came my way. I don't play, you will never ever find another like me. Yeah, you should know you made my day, and I lost my hopes when you came my way. Will you change my mood?

hijack. Why your nigga flexing like he me ain't even like that? 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Shorty keep on damn requesting me about some Snapchat.

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Boss up 4-5 Nanko 1 Remington. Any boy this ball at on them in a Killington. Bad man, you know where vibes can done. Vibes can done, we kill a sound boy for fun.